Welcome to the virtual assistant of the Abiogenesis Project. And now we talk about the fluctuations of the environment and their origin. Fluctuations, a term describing any hesitation or any periodic change. In quantum mechanics, random deviations from the mean values of the physical quantities characterizing the system of a large number of particles,

were not annihilated after fluctuations hitherto existing particles remains unclear. We know that a small region of space filled with false vacuum, it is enough to start the inflation. Welcome to the virtual assistant of the Abiogenesis Project.

And then that third hit. Definitely hit. 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It's quite a buzzy. It's quite a buzz. You're getting a giggle.

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You have stepped in hardened footprints out where my shoes were muddy, and I know we must have heard the same dogs barking. The ground was rumbling and the bathroom walls were bending. I lay there wet and naked. Oh, I know you heard me yelling at a name that you never used for me till then. At a name that you never used for me till then. Name

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You have lost your socks and panties.

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The ground was shaking and the jewel tea was a-falling. There's a cracking in your kitchen. Oh, I know you heard me calling at a name that I never used for you till then. At a name that I never used for you till then. At a name that I never used.

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Well, that's all right, if that's all right. 2,000 miles, but still, that's all right. And that's all right, if that's all right. I'll see you in the morning, if that's all right.

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1: A thick cloud caught a Piper Cub's tail, a match struck blue on a railroad rail. The old Puff Horse was just pulling through, and a man wore a peg leg forever. I'm on the bum where the hobos run. There breaks with filthy chatter. 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

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A little up the road, a wooden candy-striped barber pole, and above it read a sign, Painless Parker. 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Come, little one, with your little dimpled fingers, give me one, and I'll buy you a cherry phosphate. Take you down to the foaming brine and water, and show you the wooden tits on the goddess with the pole out, full sail, that tempted away your peg-legged father. 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I woke up in vomit and beer in a banana bin, in a soft lass with brown skin, bore me seven babies with snapping black eyes and beautiful ebony skin. And here it is, I'm with you, my daughter, 30 years. 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Flow.

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Where did you come from? Where did you go? 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

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Lone Catalyst, back to school. 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

0: The movie will begin in 5 moments, the mindless voice announced. All those unseated will await the next show. We filed slowly, languidly into the hall. The auditorium was vast and silent. As we seated and were darkened, the voice continued. The program for this evening is not new. You have seen this entertainment through and through. You've seen your birth, your life, and death. You might recall all of the rest. Did you have a good world when you died? Enough to base a movie on?
1: All free men, wherever they may live, are citizens of Berlin. Therefore, as a free man, I take pride in...